relax. 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

0: Hold the rhythm the tubbies. Chariot a pass through. Looks good. The next time you decide to cut a record, you see, just remember, everything has to pass through me. I make the hits, not the public. I tell the DJs what to play, you see? Play back that tape there for me, sir.
1: Huh? A good guy. Look at that.